0: happen?
1: Go ahead, go ahead.
0: I want to get into it, man, you know.
1: Go ahead.
0: Like a sex machine, man.
1: Yeah.
0: Moving, doing it, you know.
1: Yeah.
0: Can I count it out?
1: Go ahead.

feeling. You're about to get that. Forget my fever. Down, calling me sweat. We are like it. 'Cause the way it is.